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1: You want to hear that dream? 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The sky was made of LSD. And every tree was made of marijuana. But the cops pulled me over. They did not arrest me. Instead, they sucked my dick. And it was so beautiful that God came down from heaven. He said to me, Marilyn Manson, we will no longer spell the word God, G-O-D. I said, how do you want to spell it, God? He said, give me a D. Does that spell?

I was so nervous tonight before we came on, I very nearly shit myself, I have to say. And I don't know why that should be, because as far as we're all concerned, England is our home and it's the best fucking place to play in the world, alright? Maybe that is why we were all so nervous before we got on here. But I'd like to introduce the various members of the toilet crew. Mr. Steve Harris on the bass. Mr. Dave Murray on the guitar. Mary Girls on the guitar. Al Flatters himself. Mr. Nicko McBride on the drums. Yes! No more jokes about Sully. Suck it in!

it could go on to the end. We could fight in France. We could fight on the seas and oceans. We could fight with growing confidence and growing strength in the air. We shall defend our island, whatever the cost may be. We shall fight on the beaches. We shall fight on the landing grounds. We shall fight in the fields and in the streets. We shall fight in the hills. We shall never surrender.

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You said you'd go into bed soon, so I snuck off to your bedroom.

I really appreciate this man and his spirit in the life. When they came to Senegal to make this record, he just let everything happen naturally, and this is true music. Thank you, Ernest.

song come from the north of Senegal, near the river Senegal. Late in the night, after all the works in the fields on the river, like everywhere in that part of Africa, my grandma used to sit down. The old child of that big family, they come and sit down around her. And she used to say and to tell stories who talk about our past, where we come from, the movement of all the ethnic groups from West Africa. And all the way through the stories, she used to sing a lot of songs. I picked just one of them, very simple. It's a prize for all the children all over the world. Good evening.